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1: This is iHeart Country House Party, the soundtrack to your Saturday night. What's going down? It's Wayne T. Tay. Got a very special guest. We're excited because this dude's got a big weekend happening. Talking Kenny Chesney. He's our guest in just minutes.

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B95. Big show Luke Bryan had at Bridgestone Arena in Nashville a couple of nights ago. Some huge special guests. Carrie Underwood came out, Kane Brown, Dierks Bentley, and more. Brand new artist on a Saturday night. Meet Kevin Powers with Shaboozy. The song is called Move On.

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1: 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Happy birthday. 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
2: Hey, guys. 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
1: Happy birthday to Lisa. 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We appreciate you. And keep in mind, if not by phone, the

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More with our special guest, Kenny Chesney. He's going to join us again coming up just after 9. Oh, we always love bringing special guests your way. We do it every Saturday night. It's iHeart Country House Party. Wayne D, Tay, and Lauren Elena with Chase Matthew now.

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Hey, we're hanging with Kenny Chesney. Got some awesome content up on Instagram. If you love Kenny Chesney, make sure you check that out at iHeartCHP.

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1: 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It's Wayne D and Tay. This is iHeart Country House Party. Kenny Chesney's new album, Silver Sands Marina, is streaming now on the free iHeart Radio app. You want to check it out? We're talking to Kenny now. There's something about your tours that are just not, it just, I mean, really feels like unfair, right? Because your supporting acts end up being like Old Dominion. Eric Church is about to be on this next tour. We've had Dan and Shay recently. What do you think about the tour process, and how are you able to put together such big shows for people?
2: But we also try to give the people that come to these shows the best night of their summer, honestly. Yeah. And Eric knows that. And for him to be a part of that and to want to, I'm very, very grateful. I mean, I've told him, I've called him like 100 times since he decided he wanted to do it. I said, just so you know, I know you don't have to do this, and I'm very grateful that you're doing it. And then we have Rock and Roll Hall of Famer Sheryl Crow going to come out with us also. So that's going to be a night of a lot of great hits, a lot of great music. And my friend, who I have an East Tennessee connection with, Graylin James, is going to go out there with us too. So it's we have a really good package rolling down the highway next summer.
3: I'm telling you, you don't go on tour, you go on festival.
2: Yeah.
3: When Kenny does a show, it's a damn festival in your city.
2: It's going to be fun. We're truly excited to get back out there and to be in that moment, you know, and to feel that synergy of our stadium shows. It's because by the time we get there, it will have been 3 years, believe it or not.
3: Listen, Kenny's back on the road. Country music is back where it's supposed to be.
2: Thank you, man.
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Ella Langley, an artist you met first right here. It's Wayne D and Tay for iHeart Country House Party, bringing some positivity your way. Kind of in the field story for your Saturday night in just under 10 minutes from right now. Sit tight.

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It's Wayne D. Tay. iHeart Country House Party rolls on. Our buddy Riley Green is celebrating a brand new album out. He's actually getting ready to hang in studio with us in a couple of weeks to talk about it. His latest is called Think As You Drunk. It's iHeart Country House Party, the soundtrack to your Saturday.

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B95 and Wayne D. Tay Dunn and out of here. Appreciate you. Hopefully your Saturday night has been awesome. Next Saturday night, got another special guest coming to hang out. Gavin Adcock is going to be our special guest, so don't miss out. Next Saturday night, back here at 7 with iHeart Country House Party. Still

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8: Welcome to show number 1724 of After Midnight, y'all. Happy Sunday. I'm your host, Granger Smith. Glad to be with you on another day of rest like this. I've got a whole bunch of good country music to play for you, you know, kicking off the Sunday. I've got some good news to read for you, you know, put you in a good mood. I've also got some national news. Keep you informed with your favorite stars out there in Nashville. Ann Hudson's going to do that. Hang tight. All of this here early on a Sunday, but it's here. And I hope you get some rest at some point today. It's After Midnight. Y'all keep listening.

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Welcome to it. How about we get the day going with some good news? I just happen to have some. I'll share with you in two songs.

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B95, the After Midnight Instagram looks much different than it did just a few weeks ago, but it's more than just the look. 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
1: Hey, it's Nicole. Just wanted to say hi. I'm working at a pipeline terminal right now.
0: You're doing good work, Nicole. Thank you for calling this morning.

0: 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Ann Hudson is about to jump on and share some Nashville news with us. Ann, what do you have lined up?
1: Wow, did you see this, Granger? What Jimmy Allen said about Dolly Parton and what happened when his career was falling apart? I've got that story coming up in your Nashville news next. It's hard.

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7: Hey, welcome to Sunday, everybody. It's After Midnight. I'm your host, Granger Smith. What is something that eases your mind? I want you to think about that and call me. 866-607-8383. I've got Mr. Earl Dibbles Jr. coming in here with a dumb criminal story. Nothing eases his mind. And I've got some good country music to play for you. All this here early on a Sunday. It's hour number two. Let's go. I don't

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1: 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And Granger is bringing the soundtrack to your overnight. Thanks for being a part of the After Midnight family.

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1: My number, 866-607-8383. Asking this question, what's something in your life that eases your mind? We've been talking about what concerns you, and we're also talking about what eases your mind. So that's what we'll do now. Call me. I'll put you on the air, 866-607-8383.
2: Hi, Granger. If I had to pick something, my favorite thing to do to help ease my mind would probably be paint by numbers.
1: 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Paint by numbers. Oh, that's a game, right? I think I've seen my kids do that, and it's good for like a presence of mind. You know, you've got the colors, and then the picture is made of squares, and it has little numbers in all of the squares. And as you kind of fill in each tiny square, the color of the picture starts to come into view. Am I right about that? 866-607-8383.
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0: 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Just call and leave a message at 866-607-8383. Come be a part of After Midnight with Granger Smith. Riley Green just released his new album, That's Just Me. 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And where better to do that than on the Top Shelf Country Cruise 2027. 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
1: Yeah, Granger, I heard you just said something about what's keeping you up this late. 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So I just thought I'd give that little bit of information.
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6: Hey, thanks for starting your Sunday here with me on After Midnight, y'all. I'm Granger Smith, your host. I've got some things that went down on this day in history I want to talk about coming up, plus some Nashville news with Ann Hudson. Those are recent stories from your favorite stars out there in Nashville. Hang tight for all of this early on a Sunday, late on a Saturday. We are After Midnight.

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Either way, we're good with it.

0: 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We saw the first Model T roll off of the assembly line in Detroit. Do you know what year that happened on this day? I'll remind you coming up in History in 2 songs.
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What woke you up so early this morning? 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
1: 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I'm calling from Eugene, Oregon, and I listen to you every night, and I love your programs. I love what you do. So you take care. God bless, and I'll call you again some other time.
0: 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Thanks for the encouragement, and do call back anytime you want. 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
1: 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Ann Hudson is coming up with the latest buzz from Nashville. And give us a tease of what you got coming up.
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We're more than just a country radio show. We're a late night family. And Granger Smith is the voice that keeps the night going strong. 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
7: 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Also, Earl Devils Jr. is opening up with a dumb criminal story, and I've got a whole bunch of good country music to play. 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

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I thank you for being here. 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

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You know how sometimes you just need to stick to the road? 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Earl Dibbles is going to share this dumb criminal story with us next.

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7: 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I've got some good news I want to read for y'all, besides the fact that it's Sunday. 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Hang tight for all of this coming up. We are After Midnight.

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Whether you're on the road, on the job, or you just can't sleep, Granger Smith is right here with you. Thanks for being a part of the After Midnight family.

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0: 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Ann Hudson is about to jump on and share some Nashville news with us. Ann, what do you have lined up?
1: Wow, did you see this, Granger? What Jimmy Allen said about Dolly Parton and what happened when his career was falling apart? I've got that story coming up in your Nashville news next.

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B95. Oh, thank you so much for sharing your day of rest, at least a little part of it, this Sunday here with me on After Midnight, y'all. 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I'm Granger Smith, coming to you all from home this morning in Central Texas. 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
6: Coming into the home stretch, one final hour of Sundays After Midnight starts right now. Welcome. I'm Granger Smith, your host. There are things that went down on this day in history I want to talk about coming up. Plus some Nashville news, recent things that have gone down in Nashville that Ann Hudson is going to catch you up with. All of this on this final hour. Thanks for being here.

B95. We saw the first Model T roll off of the assembly line in Detroit. Do you know what year that happened on this day? I'll remind you coming up in History in 2 Songs.

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I love it when you're part of the show. Questions, comments, conversations, anything you'd like to start, well, call me up at 866-607-8383.

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1: Hi, Granger Smith. It's Leslie from Marion, and I'm just driving back from Charlotte. Thank you. Love listening to you guys.
0: Well, thank you so much, Leslie. I appreciate you calling. You can too.

0: 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Stick around. Ann Hudson is coming up with the latest buzz from Nashville. And give us a tease of what you got coming up.
1: My gosh, Granger, have you seen what Carrie Underwood is up to? She could be trading country music for something a whole lot louder. I'll explain coming up in your Nashville news next.

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1: 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Thanks so much for being a part of the After.

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It's officially the end of Sundays After Midnight, but I'm not finished if you don't want to be finished. We can continue this show over on Yee Yee Radio. 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It's the perfect companion on your way to church this morning. 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
1: Happy Sunday, everybody. 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

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That sunset cliffs by the sea and the night rolled in. And you still talk about that moon that I can't recall.

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Rolling through your Sunday morning, man. This time, last week, we were still in awe at how great this girl was. Stella Lefty rocked her iHeartRadio Music Festival last weekend in Vegas. We still got a full recap waiting on you right there. 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

The Valley's country leader, Hot Country B95. All right, so an odd question on a Sunday morning, but I want to hear your thoughts on this. Do you consider yourself a generous person? Gen Z says, yep, they are. What do you think? At Air Michael FM on my Instagram,

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I am Bobby Bones. Tomorrow morning at 6 a.m., John Morgan stopping by the studio. He's bringing his guitar, and he's going to perform that number one song he wrote for Jason Aldean, Don't Tell on Me. Tomorrow morning on the Bobby Bones Show.

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0: the Valley's country leader, Hot Country B95. Mr. Kenny Chesney right there. That is Carry On. I'm Aaron Michael. Hello and a good Sunday morning. Thank you for having us on. So, Ben, a little, I guess nosy here, but Gen Z. Do you know 85% of Gen Zers consider themselves a very generous person? Matter of fact, they say they do 5 generous acts a week. Are you a generous person, Ben?
1: I mean, I don't know. We give, like, our family gives to St. Jude every month, and, you know, we tithe to church and all that. So I don't know if it'd be weekly, but, yeah, we're generous.
0: I'm just wondering. Like, I feel like Gen Zers really feel like they're generous. Like, what do you think? At Aaron Michael FM on my Instagram, X, and TikTok this morning.

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1: He's a ranch hand in a pinch, man. 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
1: You know, I noticed Luke Combs has nothing really going on right now. He's not on tour. As far as we know, he's not in the studio. Maybe he's actually relaxing a little bit.

at 6 a.m. John Morgan stopping by the studio. He's bringing his guitar. He's going to perform that number one song he wrote for Jason Aldean, Don't Tell on Me. Tomorrow morning on The Bobby Bone Show. Yeah, this time.

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And don't forget, a week from tomorrow, we kick off 9 chances every weekday for you to win $8,000. 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

B95. We'll hope that Sunday morning off to a wonderful start. Thank you again for having us on again. You know, if you want to hear something, you want to tell me something, Talkback Mike of the Free iHeartRadio app, just let me know. Love this one, man. Cole Swindell here. It's forever to me.

The Valley's country leader, Hot Country B95. What a big week for Ella Langley, officially knocking Mariah Carey out of the record holding spot. I mean, look, no shame or shyness or anything towards Mariah Carey, but man, Ella Langley, I am proud of you, girl. That is a massive achievement with this song right here.

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1: It's Brit Taylor starting off the show with a little bit of positivity. Shout out, by the way, first and foremost to Kenny Chesney, who dropped his new album on Friday, Silver Sands Marina.

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1: It's Brooke Taylor. I just am a little in denial that we only have a few days left of September. Probably because I'm due with baby number 3 in November. And y'all, that's going to get here before I know it.

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1: Tomorrow morning at 6 a.m., John Morgan stopping by the studio. He's bringing his guitar, and he's going to perform that number one song he wrote for Jason Aldean, Don't Tell on Me. Tomorrow morning on the Bobby Bones Show.

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1: It's Brooke Taylor. I don't know what it is about a song from Russell Dickerson, but it always just puts me in a better mood. So I hope it does the same for you. So excited for his growing family. You know him

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It's Brooke Taylor. No matter where you are in Eau Claire, the best country, you know it always plays right here. Thanks so much for turning on Hot Country, B95. Eau Claire's number one.

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1: It's Brooke Taylor. What if I told you there was a very simple way to make your phone less addicting? I know, we all deal with it, and we're going to chat about that here on the show coming up in about 6 minutes. Hang on.

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It's Brooke Taylor. I cannot imagine the lyrics in this song actually being true. Truly, if you have not heard the lyrics in this song yet, man, get ready, because could you imagine?

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1: It's Brooke Taylor. 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
1: Well, that happened already this week, so have at it, y'all. 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Another

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1: Tomorrow morning at 6 a.m., John Morgan stopping by the studio. He's bringing his guitar, and he's going to perform that number one song he wrote for Jason Aldean, Don't Tell on Me. Tomorrow morning on the Bobby Bones Show. The

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It's Brooke Taylor. No matter where you are in Eau Claire, the best country, you know, it always plays right here. 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
1: It's Brooke Taylor. Luke Bryan played a show in Nashville on Thursday night this past week. Made a big announcement that not only him, but Lionel Richie and Carrie Underwood are going to be back for the next season of American Idol. The trio is back and we cannot wait.

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1: It's Brooke Taylor. We got some food news to chat about. Taco Bell has been one of my favorite things to eat since I got pregnant this time around. And they're introducing something new. We'll give you

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1: It's Brooke Taylor. 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

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He's bringing his guitar, and he's going to perform that number one song he wrote for Jason Aldean, Don't Tell on Me. Tomorrow morning on the Bobby Bone Show.

B95. It's Brooke Taylor. Cannot wait for later tonight, the VMA Awards. Our girl Ella Langley, she's nominated for Song of the Year and Best Country. 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

Kadot. It's Brooke Taylor from B95 saying thank you for making us the Valley's number one for new country. 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
1: It's Brooke Taylor. I know we were just talking about Halloween here earlier on the show, but this number just made me a little sick to my stomach. The amount of money Americans are projected to spend for Halloween this year alone, just Halloween. Let's talk about it.

The Valley's country leader, Hot Country B95 is for Taylor. Let's have a little RD party. Honestly, this song just puts me in such a good mood. I told you, Russell Dickerson, I love playing his music. Worth Your Wild is here on the show.

Country, B95. I am Bobby Bones. Tomorrow morning at 6 a.m., John Morgan stopping by the studio. He's bringing his guitar, and he's going to perform that number one song he wrote for Jason Aldean, Don't Tell on Me. Tomorrow morning on the Bobby Bones Show.

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Just keeping the country music going. 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
1: 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Well, I hope that Sunday treat you wonderful. Thank you for having us on. Maybe while you're relaxing, watch some football, get some Sunday fun day action going. And either way, thank you. He's got a new album, man. I've listened all weekend long. It is so good. Kenny Chesney here, and Carry On.

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2: 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Lainey with

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I am Bobby Gomes. Tomorrow morning at 6 a.m., John Morgan stopping by the studio. He's bringing his guitar. 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

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Thanks so much for making it a part of the weekend. Hope it's been a good one for you. The final weekend of September, too, which is just crazy. Oh, my gosh. In the

95. So on the way to work today, I passed a car that looked just like my very first car. Like, I had to take a double take, all right? So my question is, what was your first car? Was it a junker or no? At Air Michael FM on my Instagram, X, and TikTok today. I know.

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I am Bobby Bones. Tomorrow morning at 6 a.m., John Morgan stopping by the studio. He's bringing his guitar, and he's going to perform that number one song he wrote for Jason Aldean, Don't Tell on Me. 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Hit me on

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I'm Aaron Michael. Hey, thank you for having us on today. I will get to Riley Green's latest on the way here after Parmalee and

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I am Bobby Bones. Tomorrow morning at 6 a.m., John Morgan stopping by the studio. He's bringing his guitar. He's going to perform that number one song he wrote for Jason Aldean, Don't Tell on Me. Tomorrow morning on The Bobby Bones Show.

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Hope that weekend has been wonderful. Thank you so much for having us on. I'm Aaron Michael. If I can do anything for you, at Aaron Michael FM on my Instagram, X, and TikTok. 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
8: 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We've got an hour of women in country music for you. 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